from the album Cavallo Meraviglioso, that was Il Tempo Ha Posato Se Voci Che Gridano by Wondrous Horse.

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I'm

You just heard Jian Riley with Tracy Silverman, David Dahl, and Terry Riley performing Jian Riley's composition, Sonata Quasi Fantocastica, Quasi Tremolo.

0: From the album Sabiha Tolo III, that was Hossam Ramzy with The Magic Carpet, From Cairo to Baghdad.
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That was Nusrat Fateh Ali Khan performing the track Manakib Khawaji Mayudnid Christie off of the album The World of Traditional Music.

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From the album Synopsis, that was Bure Koch von Lunthen with Synopsis number 24, Vevey.

That was The Earth Is Listening from the album From the Twilight Next to Nowhere by Utan.

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in a big screen satellite, disappearing down the tube hole of Barrington Street, with whiplash, really, the motorcycle.

0: From the album The Brain of the Dog in Section, that was Section 1 by Bratzmann and Lomberg Holm.
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It was by Trio Slick Natan off of their self-titled album.

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from the album Snakish. That was Without a Leo Smith, Walter Quintus, Katja Quintus, Miroslav Tadic, and Mark Nozif performing Kawami Wama.

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That was cellist Daniil Safran performing Bach's Suite for Solo Cello No. 2 in D minor, BWV 1008, 6 gig, off of Suites for Solo Cello.

0: From the album Rose Selag Alat Suletet, that was Venetian Snares with Felbon Lastot Mentokoski.
1: I'm Maya from WMRE. 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

was by Francis Poulenc, arrangement for cello and piano by Maurice Gendron. It's called Serenade, and the artists are Louis Dubin and Spencer Meyer from the album Passages, French Cello Works.

That was Esther Bouliardho on piano, performing Adolf Henselt's Douze Etudes de Salon, Opus 5, No. 5 in F-sharp minor, off of Henselt's Piano Works.

0: from an album entitled Nude Rolling Down an Escalator, Studies for Disc Clavier. That was Kyle Gann with number 3, Nude Rolling Down an Escalator.
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We'd like to play a composition which we have just recorded on Christmas Eve in New York City for Blue Note Records. 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

The black paper between a mirror breaks my heart. 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Steals softly through sunshine. Steals

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That was Peter Tosh with You Can't Blame the Youth.

That was I Know by Swap Meet off their album Mount Zero. That was One Small Step by Water From Your Eyes off their album It's a Beautiful Place.

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0: That was Simmer Down by Bob Marley and the Wailers from the album One Love at Studio One, 1964 through 1966.
1: This next song is called Dick Cheney, Bleeding to Death on the Streets of Detroit.

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0: vibrate the trunk. 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And you can't tell chumps from the cast doing something. Round here they all look the same. Once you got a uniform, then you win the game. White tees and baseball hats with hologram stickers on the brim, on the top and bottom. 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And when it comes to girls, you still got them. Struggling to walk in stiletto heels, hey. The ratio about 10 to 1. So it's a shame if you're straight and you can't get one. Yeah, you act like you know, but
1: it's just hip hop, it's on display. We brought the funk too, it goes this way. A little jazz, y'all, it's on display. It's a mind creature, we rock this way. Come on, it's hip hop, it's on display. The mind creature, we rock this way.
2: Come on, what you really know about it?
3: Great songs and strip clubs and hoping they can all bring a place to this shit, alright?
2: You act like you know, but what you really know about it?
3: You need a way to make cash in a thin one.
2: You act like you know, but what you really know about it?
3: Girls take their clothes off the dope and get a better income than a date.

0: straight ahead in between the trees. There it is again. Watch straight ahead off my flashlight there. There it is. Right on this position here, straight ahead in between the trees. There it is again. Watch straight ahead off my flashlight there. There it is.
1: I see it too.

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We give all the birds a chance. WREK, Atlanta.

0: From the album Colt Cargo, Grand Bahama Goombay, that was Don't Touch That Thing by Sylvia Hall.
1: And I'm safe here, and everyone we know was waving gently, inviting me round to listen to that record, and let me know that I've been playing with one part in my sleep.

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view from a dollar might be worth. Me and my sitting and listening, figuring what all the trees heard. We not the only ones, so when it comes to a shit, pray both them knees work. I ain't here for none of you, I'm here to pay grandmama back for a time. Ain't mad you crying, I'm mad at something I made you feel like you had to hide. That's on me, really not better than anyone. Had to put that thought aside, cause how can I fold you with loose fitting clothes belonging to father once upon a time. To the world from the back of a bike, some crown in his head I watch from behind. It's so easy to write about death when none of y'all is really alive. Live, live, live, live, live, live, live. From the kitchen table that we moved to the backyard, cause the house got backed out. Touching my chest, touching my

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0: destiny. To the earth rightful ruler, I will still have the eye.
1: Yeah, you know, still have. All the work is of iniquity shall be cut off, just like green herb, you know. Which grows each and every day. So all those who fight against Jack, Rastafari, children, and his people, you better change your ways. Soon, or you shall feel the wrath of the Almighty Jack, Rastafari, as Blackjack, King of Kings, First Ancient King of Creation, in Omega, Sila, Love Jack, Play on, play on, play on.

That was Heart by Arca off the album XXXX.

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1: I was so smart when I was a kid that I learned that I was dumb. There. Yeah.

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I only play the games that I win, that I win. I only play the games that I win at, I win at. I only play the games that I win. Before I ever had a FIFA 2K to play live, it was maddening. Had to survive, learn when you got a pump fake and straight juke them. Went a ball first and a ball back like Duke Nukem. Had rockets and guns like Doom 95. Plotting like Doom in 95. I listen to jazz, read the seven pillars of Zen. Learn that ego and pride are the biggest killers in men. 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

That was Liz James and Create with Run, Old Jeremiah, Keep Your Hand on the Plow from the album Liz James and Create.

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Yeah.

check the coordinates. Something's a mess in the orbit. Best get a hold of it. A routine check will make it known. Scanning international space for a satellite that's out of place. Shouldn't be a red light shining on the face of this analyst, but the interface is all solid, and that's bad. Time for everybody to find a crash pad, a bunker nobody would have thunk, but it's plain to see. Another unexplainable anomaly. If money's unavailable, inevitably anything depending on the stable internet is gonna crash. Tear it down. Debatable what happens after that, it doesn't matter really. All you gotta know is that it's bad. So she brings the alarm. Please be on guard, so these things are often harmless. No need to be alarming, but please be warned. Easily, this leads to carnage. People freak with no tech. Microchip in your neck won't connect. People think be offline. Again, things will be fine. Probably modify anybody. I'll probably ship. That's it without any doubt, just knocking the plugs. Enough all the advances or the chances

needed a technical betterment for all the rest of them, though. Offend excessive, unethical detriments, what are they other than pesky control? Pesky control? Let's get the trap. Group them together and dead them like that. You can loop in the general public, they love it. You justify suffering by snuffing a rat. Picking up a hot wire. Hit a clip and you can tell he's sitting hot fire. See the difference, he is managing a hand of propaganda and the sandy boot, the image of a rock wire. Bite down with a John rolling mug on me. Waking up your family with stuff unseen. Everybody panicking because of that dream. Throw them all the savagery and them rat things. That's going to cut the order. Have them throwing pits when they suck at the border. Feeling that they deserve better than the police chase. If you do better, you better. Don't hate. Sleeping through herself, he's run through the hall. He's dipping the quick key, making the call on the direct line to a president's head, but the president is already dead. Dodger. Find them. End them. Virus, virus, time is of the essence. When you find this virus, find it. I throw lessons you must. Be the citizen you need to be if in no sense is in your future. You are either in the net or you against the wall. Either a protector or rejector, and rejectors won't be tolerated. They'll be hunted down to help eject them all. Be the citizen you need to be if in no sense is in your future. You are either in the net or you against the wall. Either a protector or rejector, and rejectors won't be tolerated. They'll be hunted down to help eject them all.

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Gotta admit, that looked like fun. It looked like fun. The f*** is fun when the... And he swore to uphold all the pillars of the Federated

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A little bit better to be intimate with the enemy anyway. It's better to cut, that'll make you without you too. It's true, but this is really what you gotta do. You just admit it's a better menu to end of the

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played by my uncle, who used to make the pickups for electric guitars. 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Uncle George. I've always had great affection for the name George. My father was called George. He hated the guitar. I had 7 or 8 uncles called George. And then there was Auntie George. I once saw a movie in which all the main characters were called George. Well, the 3 main characters, which was interesting because they were all in the same family. There was the father, he was called George. The mother was called George. And the child, a daughter, was called George. The film, sad to say, was not called George. I don't remember what it was called, but had it been called George, I would have remembered it. Ray Milland, I remember, played the lead part. Should have been George Brent or George Raft or George Saunders, perhaps. One of my very favorite musicians is called George. George Lewis. I like him. I admire him for many things. But it does him no harm at all, in my eyes, that he's called George. When my partner and I first got together, I tried to persuade her to change her name to George. I said, "You've got used to the name Karen, but when we've used George for a while, you like it." She didn't want to know. And when we were first making love, I would sometimes, in passion, cry out, "George!" Changed it to Georgette. She wasn't happy with it. So we dropped it. But now sometimes I think, But we were talking about the guitar. My guitars are all called George. Oh, yes. No problem for them being called George. They don't give me any kind of argument at all.

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